0: Radio Kiss.
1: Radio Kiss.
2: I'll tell you what I think. I think she's a cow. She's let you down too many times now. Let's go for a drink.

Yes, the bad times in life is like a telephone. You never know when it's a go ring. But when it ring, just pick it up and receive. When you finish, put down the receiver and carry on. 'Cause the sun will always shine.

0: of your realities become dreams.
1: We hear it, but we definitely don't see it.
0: That's the real use of music.
1: It's not for listening, it's for traveling.